Harry was a butcher. Loretta did the books. And Conrad was their only son. And I was born to be a clerk. I trained to be a teacher, but I couldn't find the work. I just wasn't cut out. I had some time to burn, and I must eat and must taste. The show is over. What a waste. In 1929, to Harry and Loretta, a child was to be had. Called him Easy Buckets. My brother called him Dad. Not putting the hot dog in the bun for me. And there's one thing's gonna slow me down. My sleeves drag through.

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Rock and roll stupid.

0: future.
1: 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But you know, you when you realize, when you think just for a second, you know, there's gonna every Monday night, millions of people, gonna be millions right now watching. What do you say to that? Rock.

0: It's memory time now.
1: We hope you've enjoyed it.
2: Rock and roll, rock and roll.
0: We've enjoyed bringing it to you. We take you now to the lovely Starlight Room. And turning another musical page. Is it our album of memories?
3: Yeah.

slept in stupid, I lie upon the stones and I sleep. Darling little dandelions done the thing when they change from suns into moons. The dragons roam the shopping malls, I hear they're gonna eat out goods. If I have the strength, I might pick up my sword and make some attempt to resist. Get ready to shoot yourself. 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

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She said hell's full of saviors. There's nothing left to say. I'll smell you later.

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1: Have a nice day.
2: Fine, same to you.
3: Yo, Jay, what are you saying? Pineapple, yeah?
4: Yeah, yeah.
5: My mom does my hair.
6: She really did her thing for me.
5: Come, let's hit the dance.
7: Yes, please.
5: Sis, you ready?
8: Yeah.
5: You ready for this?
3: I will grab us some yak, yeah?
4: Yeah, it says.
3: What dance of her, man?
4: Nah, man, I'm good.
3: Yeah.
4: Say nothing.

Alright, calm down before I start going on rags and raggle when the arms are stick. But right now, I'm about to introduce the best to ever do it, the wickedest, the nangest in the world. Make some noise for Ezra Collective!

0: I'm on the phone.
1: Hello?
0: Hello.
2: You know, sometimes we're not prepared for adversity.

0: I'd like to ask you a few questions.
1: That's very important.
2: Do you know who I am?
3: I don't know.
2: Is it true?
3: I don't know.
2: Are you being coy?
3: Well, I don't know.
4: Don't get me mad.
5: We only want to ask you a couple of questions.
6: Do you know him?
7: I really don't know.
5: Who else was with you?
3: I don't know.
4: What does that mean?
7: I don't know. I really don't know.
8: Do you think I had something to do with this?
9: Don't be afraid. You understand?
10: I'm trying to help, that's all. But you must cooperate.
11: What?

0: say?
1: I don't know.
2: I need some information.
3: I want you to tell me the truth.
4: I want to just be able to trust you. You know, it's about trust.
5: You understand that?
6: You understand?
1: I don't know.
3: Sometimes I don't know all the answers. Perhaps this photograph will refresh your memory.
7: Who else was with you?
8: Do you think I had something to do with this?
9: Don't be afraid. You understand?
10: I'm trying to help, that's all. But you must cooperate. 3

0: question.
1: I heard your question.
2: Can you help me? Can you help me?
1: What's your opinion?
2: What do we do now? Do you realize the danger that you and your friend have risked?
3: Try to understand what is happening to you.
4: Don't you remember?
5: I know.
6: I know.
7: One, two, three, four.
8: Do you think I had something to do with this?
2: Look in my eyes. Look in my eyes. You know me. You know me.

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0: with doing too much, not giving no fucks. I'm at least give one fuck. But it's gonna be about what I want, and about what I love.
1: And that's on comma.
0: Not period. 'Cause I'm not done yet.

0: Have a nice day.
1: Fancying you.
2: Yo, Jay, what are you saying? Pineapple, yeah?
3: Yeah, yeah.
2: Know you're feeling this one, yeah?
4: Thank you.
5: My mom does my hair.
4: She really did her thing for me.
5: Come, let's get the dance.
4: Yes, please.
5: Sis, you ready?
4: Yeah. You ready for this?
2: I'll go grab us some yak, yeah?
3: Yeah, you said it.
2: What dance is there, man?
3: Nah, man, I'm good.
2: Yeah.
3: Say nothing.

Alright, calm down before I start going on rags and raggle when our arms are thick. But right now, I'm about to introduce the best to ever do it, the wickedest, the nangest in the world. Make some noise for Ezra Collective!

On the other side lies a different realm. A realm of sound, sight, and thought. You step into a space where shadows and lights coexist. You've just entered the soul dimension. Beverly Hills.

quiet neighborhood bathed in summer lights. Trees line the streets of this affluent enclave. But today, a brilliant young musician is about to sign a deal out of this universe.

What you have experienced may not be what it appeared to be, or perhaps it was more than you could have ever imagined. To gain a kingdom in a day and sacrifice a soul for eternity.